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I'll let you play the role.

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1: Alrighty now. The blues thing was a tremendous thing for me. A great success. A lot of blues groups did it. 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